0: Real Rock Z103, Tom Petty and the Heartbreakers. Well, let's check your forecast into tonight. Now, after topping out around 60 in the area today, we'll drop to about 35 for us tonight. Tomorrow, warmer yet. South wind picks up, though, 15 to 20 miles an hour, but it looks like mid to upper 60s around the area. And then a slight chance for evening showers, otherwise partly cloudy, back down to about 40 Friday night. Into the opener, windy. Looks like a northwest wind of 10 to 20 miles an hour. So a little breezy out in the lakes for the opener, but upper 50s to 60 for the high. Mother's Day Sunday, not quite as windy, but with the sunshine, again, mid to upper 50s. There's your forecast, Real Rock Z103. 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
5: It's May 7th, and today in 1972, Reginald Dwight officially changes his name to Elton Hercules John. Elton came from his friend Elton Dean, John from his old boss Long John Baldry, and Hercules from a character in the British version of Sanford and Son. You know, Elton was just a channel click away from being Elton Wheezy Jefferson John. May 7th, 1998, Steve Perry leaves Journey for a second time. Despite having that high voice, Steve was all man on stage.
6: 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And there's a lot of people here that came to have a good time. 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

0: 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Foo Fighters, the Eagles there, and no reply at all from Genesis. Twins couldn't pull it off today. 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
1: 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Listen for the latest weather forecast and the latest reports from the Weather Spotter Network. 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

0: 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Zach Daniels will keep it going on your Thursday night. I've got Mott the Hoople going back. All the Young Dudes kicks off our 30-minute rock band next.
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Ahead of that, awesome song, AC/DC's Thunderstruck. I got a Rock Box Lost and Found for you, coming from way back, 1978. And the lyrics actually for this song focus on leaving bad times and a woman behind with a repeated hook. I'll be running down the line. So for this Rock Box Lost and Found, here's a song off their debut album, Molly Hatchet, with I'll Be Running, Real Rock Z103.

0: Real Rock Z103 all along the Watchtower from the Jimi Hendrix Experience. Electric Ladyland was the album, and this was actually off the remaster. Big fan of the album Electric Ladyland. Probably my favorite collection of Jimi Hendrix tunes are on that record. I'm Zach Daniels. If you're just tuning in, I got to remind you, don't forget to download, if you haven't already, the Fergus Now app, because it's going to give you access to tons of great stuff, including the food show that Dave and I, Dave Bishop from our sister station, KBRF, we host, called KBRF Presents Where to Eat. 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
1: Here's your forecast on Real Rock Z103 for tonight's increasing clouds, 35 for our low, 68 and partly sunny for Friday, 57 Saturday, 56 on Mother's Day Sunday. That's your forecast on Real Rock Z103.
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0: Real Rock Z103, Eye of the Tiger by Survivor. Head of that, Def Leppard's Animal, and even got ZZ Top in there with I'm Bad, I'm Nationwide. What do we got going on in the world today? I tell you what, I was scrolling the other day and saw something that's been happening, and it's becoming more and more prevalent. And this lady, just crazy Karens, man, chasing after this kid on a bike, like a little motorbike, in her car, going through the yard, and was later questioned and arrested after resisting. It happened in Washington, and they released her after her arrest. That's what floors me even more. And I thought people in Florida were off their rocker. I think, Washington, you could do better. Edgar Winter Group coming up with great tune, Frankenstein. Love this song. 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

0: 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I've got a 30-minute rock binge kicking it off. 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
1: Here's your forecast on Real Rock Z103 for tonight's increasing clouds, 35 for our low, 68 and partly sunny for Friday, 57 Saturday, 56 on Mother's Day Sunday. That's your forecast on Real Rock Z103.
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